0: That's new music from Spill Tab. It's called Roamer. Before that, Tom Waits. I think he's trying to sell us something there from back in 1976. That was Step Right Up. My name's Dan Krasnegor. 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
0: In just a little bit, we're going to hear from the Beths. They're playing at this year's Red Wing Roots Music Festival. Also got some Grateful Dead on the agenda for ya. First, it's Jack White. The new one is called G.O.D. and the Broken Ribs. Here it is right now on WNRN.

WNRN presents Echo and the Bunnymen at the Norva in Norfolk this Thursday. That's Echo and the Bunnymen at the Norva this Thursday. WNRN is a media sponsor of this event.

0: New from Dear Tickets, Mary Singletary. Dear Tick going to be making a performance, making an appearance, I should say, in the Commonwealth soon. They'll be at the Broadberry in Richmond, November 17th. Gorilla has been making music for a long time, nearly 30 years. We went back to 2005 to hear a track from them. That was called El Manana, and Jack White in there as well. His new one is G.O.D. and the Broken Ribs. Speaking of new music, every Friday here at WNRN, we feature some of the newest music around. In fact, music that has just come out on that particular Friday. And this Friday, we're going to be playing some tunes from Bedouin, Death Cab for Cutie, and Modest Mouse. 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
0: WNRN is going to be at the Red Wing Roots Music Festival. We've done that for a number of years. If you happen to be there, we'd love for you to stop by. Maybe when you're not seeing this act, because you're going to want to see them. It's the Beths, Till My Heart Stops, right now here on WNRN.

what if I told you Jerome John Jerry Garcia was named after legendary American composer Jerome Kern? In 1947, a young Jerry Garcia lost most of the middle finger on his right hand in a wood chopping accident. His handprint, with the mostly missing finger, would become a signature logo. 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

0: Charlie Crockett coming to you play at the Ting Pavilion at a WNRN-presented show on September 5th. We just heard Kentucky Too Long. Grateful Dead from 102790 La Zenith, Paris, France. That was Ramble on Rose. And I also heard from the Beths. The new one is Till My Heart Stops. We got a short break, and we'll be back with a band from Richmond, Hot Spit.
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0: signed by two families excited to bring home their new companions. I spoke with volunteers Marion and Faye about their experiences with fostering.
1: I've had five fosters now. 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
3: Everybody says, how can you give them up when you've had them so long? But when you see them go into the perfect home, that's what lets you let them go. It's rewarding.
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0: So one of the things that makes Henrico Humane Society unique is that we're volunteer run. 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My name is Melissa Golden, and I am the volunteer manager of Henrico Humane Society. We actually serve across Central Virginia. We rescue a lot of our animals from rural shelters. Our biggest need is for foster parents, because the more fosters we have, the more animals we can rescue from shelter. Henrico Humane Society pays all of the expenses, provides all of the supplies, support, everything that a foster parent would need.
1: At a Henrico Humane Society adoption event, the aisles of Petco were crowded with volunteers, adoptable dogs, and people excited to meet them. 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

0: That's Tom Hamilton, Kissing With Our Eyes Closed. Tom Hamilton making a little tour of the Commonwealth over the next few days. June 3rd, that is tomorrow, going to be at Five Points Music Sanctuary in Roanoke. The next day at Elevation 27, excuse me, not the next day, but on June 6th, Elevation 27 in Virginia Beach, and finally at Richmond Music Hall in Richmond on June the 7th. Norah Jones before that from 2004's Feels Like Home, we heard Sunrise, and Richmond band Hotspit, Commonwealth Music here on NRN, we heard Delete, and that's what started us off.
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0: Just a wee bit past 9, and we've been listening to the latest from Cordova's It's Step Outside. You like that one? Well, you got a couple chances to check out Cordova's in the Commonwealth at the Southern Cafe and Music Hall in Charlottesville August 11th and at Martin's Downtown in Roanoke on August 15th. Also heard from Annie DeFranco from all the way back in 1995, 31 years ago. That was 32 Flavors. My name's Dan Krasnegor. This is WNRN. 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
0: We've got some Commonwealth music coming up in a little bit. We're going to hear from Brian Elijah Smith. But we've got Commonwealth music for you right now as well. Here are Berries. They're a band from Virginia Beach. This is Blew My Mind.

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Cool, like my balloons, and I left the jail. Well, thanks for the time I need to think. It's felt I had to think a while. 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

Gia Margaret, originally from Chicago, with a song called Good Friend. Also heard from Jason Isbell in the 400 Unit. Berries out of Virginia Beach starting us off with Blew My Mind. You can learn more about Berries by following them on Instagram at Berries Music. Coming up, we've got Cassius Culpepper and Brian Elijah Smith. And right now, the Womack Sisters. The new one is called

0: That's Cassius Culpepper. Cassius Culpepper, recent in-studio session with Cassius Culpepper, recorded at the Grand Caverns out in Grottoes, Virginia. We just heard Man of His Word. Brian Elijah Smith before that, and the Womack Sisters in there as well. They've got a new record coming out August 14th, going to be self-titled. We heard a song called Chauffeur. We got a short break, and we'll be back next with Jalen and Gonda. Stick around.
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Yes, it is in fact called Yours If You Want Me. It's the Bug Club, and it's here on WNRN. Ray LaMontagne from 2010's God Willin' and the Creek Don't Rise. That was For the Summer. Heard from Soccer Mommy and Jalen and Gonda starting us off. Doctrine of Love is the title track to a new record coming out this Friday. If you are a fan of our weekend shows, we're going to give you lots of chances to listen. 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

0: Beck sure knows how to do sort of soft and slow and beautiful. That is his new one. It's called Ride Lonesome. Tash Sultana before that, we heard Notion. My name is Dan Krasnogor. This is WNRN 102.5 in Norfolk. You can also find us on 103.3 in Williamsburg. Got a lot of music for you coming up this hour. Well, there's always a lot of music, but a lot of great music. We're going to hear something new from Modest Mouse and something new from Fruit Bats. It's all coming up, so stick around.
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0: We got some tunes coming up from some bands planned locally in the near future. Fantagram going to be at the Iron Blossom Music Festival in Richmond, and Fruit Bat's going to be at the Broadberry in Richmond, and we're going to hear from both of those artists in just a few. First, it's Modest Mouse from the new album An Eraser and a Maze. That album's set to come out this Friday. Here's Pickin' Dragon's Pockets.

WNRN presents Trey Charles at the Southern Cafe and Music Hall in Charlottesville, Friday, July 17th. Shadows made on hard to see. That's Trey Charles at the Southern, July 17th. WNRN is a media sponsor of this event.

Fruitbat's going to be releasing their new record, The Landfill, a week from Friday. We just heard the title track. Also heard from Fantagram and Modest Mouse, who will be playing at the Dome by Rudder Mills in Virginia Beach on June 7th. We heard Pickin' Dragon's Pockets. This week on our member list, our members are going to have a chance to win tickets to go see Marcus King at the Dome by Rudder Mills in Virginia Beach on June 5th. We're also giving away tickets to Evan Honer with Thomas Rowland at the Jefferson Theater in Charlottesville. That's taking place June 16th. And also Theocles and the Muses with Alicia at the Southern Cafe and Music Hall in Charlottesville on June 13th. Just a small selection of what you can win if you're a member and you get the member list. 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We'll show you everything you need to do to become a member, and we'll tell you about all the benefits available once you are one. Let's listen to Lucy Dacus. Here's her latest. It's Planting Tomatoes.

0: Starlight comes to us from Cannons. Before that, we heard from Jackson Phillips, who performs under the name Daywave. That was As You Are. John Batiste and Lucy Dacus is who started us off. Her latest is called Planting Tomatoes. We got a short break, and we'll hear next from Yumi Zuma.
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0: Little girls are responsible for their actions in their homes and communities. They're empowered to use their voice. And then we say they're not only loved by their immediate family, but now they're part of the Real Girls family. My name is Sammy Mobley. I'm the founder and executive director of Real Girls, Responsible, Empowered, and Loved. The foundation of Real Girls is really to help girls recognize what a healthy relationship is. I'm a domestic violence survivor, so I want to make sure that these girls know and they don't end up in the same situation that I almost ended up in.
1: While attending a Real Girls Healthy Teen Dating Relationship Forum, seniors Zoe and Leah also shared their experiences with the program.
2: I've been a Real Girl since last year, my junior year. To be true, my mom signed me up. But I'm actually glad she did because I got nice friends. And Miss Tammy's a great mentor. And it's a great place to get leadership skills. Like last year, low-key, I didn't want to talk to anybody. But now this year, like a lot of people know me and stuff. So yeah.
3: 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This program, we take high school girls and we bring in elementary school girls. And we work on confidence building. I feel like groups like this is important to help with self-esteem and confidence. If I wasn't a Real Girl, I would never be doing this interview. It really helped me like speak up, find my voice, find myself.
0: Well, hoping 20 or 30 years from now, they say, I was a part of this program that really was instrumental in me becoming a woman and my growth.
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Slow Tonight, the new record from Tom Misch. Before that, one of my music discoveries from 2025. Sons of the East, a band out of Australia. That was Pour the Wine. David Wax Museum, Commonwealth artist from Charlottesville, gave us At Least I Tried. And we heard from Yumi Zuma to start us off. That was Blister. Coming up this Saturday, you should definitely tune into WNRN starting around 9 a.m. Well, you should tune in lots of times, but especially at 9 a.m. because it's the start to Grateful Dead and Friends. A couple hours of music with Jerry and the Dead, followed by a whole other hour starting at 11, featuring other jam bands like Goose, Government Mule, and the Allman Brothers Band. 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Had a chance to see this next artist just a few weeks back. This is Baby Stockwell, and I think she's in love just from the tenor of her new songs that I heard. Maybe you'll agree, her new record coming out on June 26th called Volume 1. Here's a track from it. It's When You Know.

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Definitely one of my favorite new songs out there. It's Jungle with Carry On, the new record Sunshine coming out August 14th. Ken Pomeroy in there as well. We heard Paradelia, and that's what started us off. This is WNRN 89.9 in Amherst and Madison Heights. My name's Dan Krasnagor. I'll be with you here till midnight. We got a few more tunes to play for you before midnight, including the new one from the Rolling Stones. First, we're going to hear from Gene Dawson. Here's Prizefighter.

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1: J. Jerome 87 is also known as Joe Newman. He's a singer from the band Alt J. He's got a solo record out, and we just heard a track off of that called Track and Field. Oasis before that, one of their strings of number one hits in the UK from the early 2000s. We heard Lila and Gene Dawson starting us off. Fairly new song, came out last year, but still seems new to me. That was Prize Fighter. Speaking of new music, the Rolling Stones have a new record coming out in July. It's called Foreign Tongues. We got a track for it from it for you right now. Here's In the Stars.

0: Like a Rembrandt comes to us from Juliana Riolino. Also heard from Ant the Symbol, a song featuring our friends from Richmond, Doe Eyes. It's called Pride Like a Pendant. Great Lakes Swimmers before that. And the Rolling Stones, their new one is called In the Stars. Next up, Devin Gilfillian, right after this.
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feel like easy listening is coming back into style. It's Hail Mary from Dan Kroll. The Avett Brothers before that, heard from Jade Bird. That was Head Start from 2021's Different Kinds of Light, and Devin Gilfillian, new music in there as well. That was Hold On, Hourglass. Every Sunday, right in the morning, starting around 7 a.m. and going all the way till 11, you can tune into WNRN to hear some of the best bluegrass around. It's Bluegrass Sunday Morning Time with host Rusty Simpre. Bluegrass Sunday Morning is sponsored by the Villa Diner, Charlottesville's place for breakfast and lunch, and Hobnob, modern American restaurant in Lakeside, Richmond. My name's Dan Krasnegor. Enjoyed spending the evening with you. I will be back on the air with you coming up next Tuesday at 8 p.m. Please join me then. In the meantime, here is Goose. It's called Good to Be.

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0: The Swedish singer joins us to talk about why he experimented with AI and why that might be the least of our concerns. Jose Gonzalez performs on the next World Cafe.
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What if I told you, in their previous incarnation as the Warlocks, the Grateful Dead had performed at novelist Ken Kesey's acid tests? Their backgrounds ranging from electronic experiments and jazz to bluegrass, blues, and folk, the Dead provided a key part of the free live music filling San Francisco during 1967's Summer of Love. 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

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Well, thanks for the time I need to think. 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

0: I was looking for chickens for my husband on Facebook, and I come across an ad, does anybody want a free horse? The organization started out with me boarding horses myself 5 years prior to actually having the 501c3, and it just kind of went from there. My name is Michelle Farmer, and I am Willow Wood Equine Sanctuary's founder.
1: Willow Woods was established to not just rescue horses from kill pens, but to also bring them back to life with care and dedication. And this rehab goal doesn't stop with the horses.
0: Seeing the reality coming out of COVID, people were so displaced. I've got one little girl here that was so shut down, she would stop and not even speak with you. Now this little girl is taking crowds of people down our hallways and speaking about each and every horse.
1: Longtime volunteer and board member Shari Davies also shared her perspective.
2: It just gives them a good work ethic and a good confidence builder that I did that. I took care of that horse. I fed them. I cleaned their stall. It just gives them back their self-esteem, which is amazing.
0: It wasn't just me rescuing horses. It was a place for these kids to go and just open up and become good, healthy citizens in the city of Hampton Roads. To watch these horses heal those humans and those humans heal these horses, it's full circle like I planned.
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1: WNRN presents Echo and the Bunnymen at the Norva in Norfolk this Thursday. Echo and the Bunnymen at the Norva this Thursday. 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
1: I'm sort of fast-forwarding where AI is like the most intelligent entity, and we're the ones in cages.
0: The Swedish singer joins us to talk about why he experimented with AI and why that might be the least of our concerns. Jose Gonzalez performs on the next World Cafe.
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0: 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Juliana Arialino leaving us with a laugh there from Like a Rembrandt. It's on Echo in the Dust, the new deluxe edition. And Peter Case going back to Flying Saucer Blues. Paradise, Etc., that tune's called, from the year 2000. I'm Bob Misago. Good morning. Thanks for listening to WNRN. We got a great lineup of music for you all day today, and we're really building up to something special this weekend, starting at 6 o'clock on Friday. We'll kick off 30 Hours of the Dead 2026. Now, normally we do 24 Hours of the Dead when we do our Grateful Dead Marathon, but it's our 30th anniversary. Why not do 30 Hours? 6 p.m. on Friday until midnight on Saturday. It's the Grateful Dead on WNRN. Now, this hour, we've got new music from Tristan. We're also going to hear something new from Pete Yorn. Foy Vance has a new album called The Wake. We'll hear a track from that one next on WNRN. 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
0: 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It's at 94.3 in Fishersville. Foy Vance's new album is The Wake. Here's We Almost Made It.

After releasing her last two projects on the indie mainstay Sub Pop Records, Suki Waterhouse is making her major label debut on Island Records with her upcoming album, Loveland. The lead single, Back in Love, is this week's free weekly download.

0: Unpopular Music is the name of the new album from Tristan. We heard Skin of Our Teeth. They're going to be playing in Charlottesville at the Southern Cafe and Music Hall next week. It's on June 10th. Pretty sure we're going to have an in-studio session for you to hear on the air before that show happens. Fontaine's DC, It's Amazing to Be Young is the title of that song. It's from last year. And Foy Vance from the new album, The Wake, and We Almost Made It. Now, I wanted to stop your worrying. You probably heard that 30 Hours of the Grateful Dead that's coming up starting Friday night, going through midnight on Saturday. And you're up in arms because what happens to New Love Mixtape? It's not going away. New Love Mixtape this weekend will happen on Sunday night from 8 until 10. Join Desiree Moses for 2 hours of nothing but new music here on WNRN. 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

0: If you like jangly music, and I like jangly music, then you're going to love that band. Cutworms from Transmitter, we heard Long Weekend. Boxed Lunch in there with Antidote from 2022's In Neon Light. Commonwealth Music on WNRN from that band from Charlottesville. And Pete Yorn with All the Beauty. It's the title track to his new album, and it's coming out in the latter part of July. For this week's Decade of Difference, we're making a nod towards our 30 Hours of the Dead marathon coming up, plus Dead Air 5. So what I've selected is five artists that have really nice Grateful Dead covers. A lot of different styles on Decade of Difference this week. We'll continue that today in the 7 and 8 o'clock hours with a look at the career of the late Greg Allman. Great Grateful Dead cover at the end of that Decade of Difference in the 8 o'clock hour. Gim Margaret's got a new one for us coming up next on WNRN.
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1: That is a nice song for the summer. Nathan Evans Fox. He's out of North Carolina. He's got a new album called Heirloom. We heard Little Bit of Shine. Up Monsters and Men with Ordinary Creature. Guster in there with Satellite. And Gia Margaret's new one is Good Friend from the singing album. It's WNRN. Good morning. I'm Bob Masago. Thanks for listening. Jalen Nganda's got a new one for us next. 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
1: 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Doctrine of Love is his new album coming out on Friday. 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

0: Matter of Taste, new from Tyler Ballgame from For the First Time Again, and Aretha Franklin. No, that's not new. Going back to 1968 for Ain't No Way from Lady Soul. It is WNRN in Roanoke. You'll find us at 99.5. I'm Bob Masongo. Good morning. Thanks so much for listening today. We've got something special for you coming up on Friday starting at 6 o'clock. I'll just tell you, it has a 30 involved, and it's supported by the Grateful Guitars Foundation, working to connect musicians with custom instruments while funding music education for underserved youth. Check it out Friday at 6 o'clock for something special here on WNRN. We've got some special stuff coming up this hour as well. Greg Allman is going to be featured on A Decade of Difference. That's later on in the hour. New Commonwealth music from Wes Parker out of Richmond. That's coming up this hour as well. And the latest from Biba Doobie is next on WNRN. 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
0: Biba Doobie's new track features the Marías. It is called All I Did Was Dream of You. New Biba Doobie on WNRN.

WNRN presents the Avett Brothers at Elmwood Park in Roanoke, Saturday, September 5th, for WNRN's 30th anniversary. Looking for healing under a ceiling when it's beyond Orion's Belt. That's the Avett Brothers at Elmwood Park, September 5th. 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

0: It's a Beautiful Life, Francis of Delirium, with a song from the new Run, Run, Pure Beauty. That track was called It's a Beautiful Life. Railroad Earth with Been Down This Road, going back to 2008. The album was Amen Corner, and Biba Doobie's new one is All I Did Was Dream of You. I think I already mentioned it, but I'll say it again. We got Greg Allman coming up on A Decade of Difference. That's later on this hour. Looking forward to hearing from him. I always liked his solo work from the 70s, and his last solo album was also a very nice one. So we're going to hear something from early in his career this hour. Then in the 8 o'clock hour, we'll hear something from later in his career, and we'll talk a little bit about the backstory of Greg Allman as part of A Decade of Difference. 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New Modest Mouse coming up next.
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0: Modest Mouse will be at the Dome by Rudder Mills in Virginia Beach on Sunday night. They got a new album called An Eraser in a Maze. It's coming out on Friday. Here's Picking Dragon's Pockets on WNRN.

0: really enjoyed seeing him at our Commonwealth Holiday Showcase in Richmond this past year. You can find that archived on our website at WNRN.org. That was Wes Parker, Commonwealth music from the Richmond artist. A new tune called Bad Doggy. He's going to be playing at the Camel in Richmond on June 12th. Mike Madison with Going Down the Alley. That's from Turn a Midnight Corner. And Modest Mouse with their new one, Picking Dragon's Pockets. Coming up on Friday at around 4 o'clock, you can hear a very special version of Rocky Top. Why is it special? It's special because Mark and Ed from Grateful Dead and Friends picked it out especially for you to hear on Fridays a little after 4. That's because we have a feature called Fish Friday. Special fish track selected by Mark and Ed. Now, this version of Rocky Top from Fish was recorded in Indiana in 1996. Fish Friday on WNRN, this and every Friday afternoon, little after 4, is supported by Twin Hickory Tavern, Modern American Eats, with two Richmond locations. 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

0: The foundation started in 2008 as a result of our founders losing their first daughter. They knew when they were pregnant with her that she had a form of dwarfism. Everything else looked reasonably okay up until Sadie was born. Her condition was not compatible with life. While they were at UVA, there was a particular woman on the floor that had been there for 30 days and not had a single visitor or phone call. What Lee and Regina came away with was, we have so much support. How would we survive this if our story was her story? I'm Vonda Driver, Executive Director at the Sadie Rose Foundation, where we provide peer support to folks who are grieving the loss of a loved one.
1: When someone requests support, the Sadie Rose Foundation matches them with a volunteer who experienced a similar loss, allowing them to communicate on their terms, whether it be in person, email, or a simple text message.
0: It's knowing that they have that person in their pocket that will be that safe place.
1: They have also started hosting art nights in Harrisonburg, using creativity to stimulate the conscious mind and giving the subconscious mind the freedom to process.
0: One person that came, she lost her husband and had not been able to sit down and play the piano since he passed. When she left, she didn't really think anything more about it, but then she went home and played the piano for 2 hours. So it was able to release whatever needed to be released in her that day.
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0: New tune from Lucy Dacus, Planting Tomatoes on WNRN. Always makes me think back to the spring gardening season, which is kind of at the point now where you're kind of watching those tomatoes grow. Nico Case with Hold On, Hold On from Fox Confessor brings the flood. And we started with Gray Jacks. That's new from the album Intergenerational. We heard With Who. Greg Allman's our featured artist on A Decade of Difference. That's coming up next on WNRN. 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
0: A Decade of Difference on WNRN is supported by Bank of the James, where community and banking come together. Greg Allman was the second of two sons of Willis and Geraldine Allman. Greg never knew his father, who was killed by a hitchhiker he had picked up when Greg was only three. His mother never remarried and struggled to support the boys. When she decided to work towards a CPA certification, she sent the boys to a military academy. Greg had little to do in his spare time at school and chose to take up music. Had it not been for his deep interest in music, inspired in part by a concert he saw featuring Jackie Wilson, he might have chosen to pursue his first interest, becoming a dentist. The family moved to Florida after Geraldine completed her studies. And soon Greg's interest in school dimmed in favor of music and women. A series of local Florida bands finally morphed into the big successful one, the Allman Brothers. After playing to receptive crowds in Florida, the band moved on to play regionally, including a 22-week stay in Mobile, Alabama at the Stork Club. After some early drug-fueled recording sessions, the band considered shutting down but were encouraged by the Nitty Gritty Dirt Band's manager, Bill McEwen, to relocate to L.A. He also supported their move financially. After a false start recording an album under the name Hourglass, the band found their footing in 69 after moving on to Macon, Georgia. Let's hear one from Greg Allman's solo career, was in parallel with the Allman Brothers. This one goes back to 1973 from Greg's album Laid Back. We're going to hear Midnight Rider, Greg Allman on A Decade of Difference on WNRN.

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0: The new missing kid from Eller on WNRN, along with Iron and Wine's Love Vigilantes, going back to the Around the Well album. 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Good morning to everyone in Midlothian listening to WNRN on 88.5. I'm Bob Masalgo, and wherever you are today, thanks so much for joining us. I hope you enjoyed that track from Greg Allman as much as I did. Laid Back has always been one of my favorite albums, his debut solo album. And that tune, Midnight Rider, he's been quoted as saying that is the song he is most proud of. He had to get some help on the lyrics. He included roadie Robert Kim Payne to help him finish up the lyrics for that track. We'll hear from Greg Allman again on A Decade of Difference later on this hour. Before we get to it, though, we've got some artists coming to Red Wing Roots that we're going to hear from. We've also got a classic track from Bob Dylan, all ahead on WNRN. 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
0: Kat Clyde is a Canadian singer-songwriter. She's going to be playing at Red Wing Roots Music Festival starting June 19th in the Shenandoah Valley. This is from the new album Mud, Blood, Bone, Kat Clyde, and Man's World on WNRN.

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0: Tom Misch with the new Slow Tonight on listener-supported independent music radio WNRN. We went back to 1975 for that great tune from Bob Dylan, Tangled Up in Blue. He's going to be playing in Richmond on July 23rd. That show's at Allianz Amphitheater on Richmond's riverfront. Saw him last year in Virginia Beach. He does put on a fine show. And see him while you can. He is very busy on the road, but he is 84 years old now. Since about 1988, he's played about 100 shows a year. It's pretty amazing. Rap Boys with Morning Zoo, they're going to be in Richmond as well at the National on July 6th, playing with Spoon. That's from their album, The Window. And Cat Clyde's Man's World is from the new Mud, Blood, Bone. She'll be at Red Wing Roots Music Festival. Coming up on Sunday morning, I've got country feedback for you here on WNRN. It's an hour of alt country and Americana. Happens every Sunday, right after Bluegrass Sunday morning with Rusty Simpre. 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

What if I told you, discovering a single by another band called The Warlocks, most likely a Massachusetts garage rock quintet, although Lou Reed and his band were also using the name The Warlocks at the same time, before becoming the Velvet Underground, the now former California Warlocks picked Grateful Dead at random out of a folklore dictionary. 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

0: Natalie Jane Hill from the new Hopeful Woman and Never Left Me on WNRN. Grateful Dead recorded back in 1983 at the Centrum in Massachusetts. My brother Esau. If you like that, boy, you're going to love WNRN starting 6 o'clock on Friday. That's when we kick off 30 Hours of the Dead. Don't miss it. Starting at 6 o'clock on Friday, nothing but the Grateful Dead on WNRN as we do our annual Dead Marathon. I've also got a Grateful Dead tune coming up for you in just a few minutes on A Decade of Difference, a cover by Greg Allman as part two of that Decade of Difference feature. Limegarden got us started with 23 from the new Maybe Not Tonight. Back with J. Jerome, 87, next on WNRN.
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0: Really interesting singer-songwriter out of West Virginia. That's John R. Miller from The Great Unknowing, his new album, which is coming out on Friday. We heard Toll Booth. He did an in-studio session with us a couple of years back. I think you can find it in the archives at WNRN.org. Pressing Strings with Answer For Me, band out of Maryland, Annapolis, Maryland. That's from 5 from 3. And J. Jerome 87 got us started with Track and Field from the new one, The Canyon. Back with Greg Allman on A Decade of Difference, next on WNRN. 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
0: It's A Decade of Difference on WNRN, supported by Bank of the James, where community and banking come together. We're looking at the career of the late Greg Allman today. Brother Dwayne's death in a motorcycle accident in 71 led to a reorganization of the Allman Brothers Band. After deciding to continue, the group added new members and recorded their best-selling records. It was also a time of significant drug and alcohol use. Ultimately, Greg's appearance as a prosecution witness in the trial for the band's security officer, who was charged with distribution of cocaine, resulted in his conviction. The band, who considered Greg a snitch, were never the same. Greg moved on to form his own band, launching a solo career. He also made headlines with his marriage to Cher, which lasted 4 years. During their time together, Allman and Cher recorded one collaborative album and toured together to uneven reviews. Over the decades, there have been numerous Allman Brothers reunions as well as public squabbling. The final show for the Allman Brothers came in 2014. In Greg's last years, he suffered from many ailments attributed to his many years of substance abuse. His last album, Southern Blood, was released 3 months after his death at home in 2017. We're going to hear one now from the deluxe edition of Southern Blood. It's Greg Allman's version of Black Muddy River. It's A Decade of Difference on WNRN.

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0: Spill Tab from their new Angle, Angle, Angle with Romer and Elvis Costello going all the way back to 1977, the debut album My Aim Is True for Allison. It's WNRN. I'm Bob Masalgo. Thanks so much for joining us on this great Wednesday morning. It's been a fine start to June, I think, this week. And we have got some music for you coming up that I think you'll enjoy this hour, including the latest from U2. Really nice tune. Deer Tick's got a new one for us, and Goose has a new one for us next. Thanks for listening in Lynchburg on 89.9. It's WNRN with Goose on the way. 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
0: Shows coming in the summer and the fall. This month, Goose will be playing at the Dome by Rudder Mills in Virginia Beach on the 15th and 16th. And then back again in the Commonwealth in November on the 18th at John Paul Jones Arena in Charlottesville. New album Big Modern's coming out on the 12th. That's a week from Friday. Here's Good to Be, new Goose on WNRN.

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1: Let me go on like I'm the snare in the sun.
0: That's Violet Femmes at Elmwood Park, September 22nd. 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

0: That one is on the new album from Deer Tick called Coin-O-Matic. We heard Mary Singletary. Nancy Griffith with Speed at the Sound of Loneliness from Other Voices, Other Rooms, an award-winning album from 1993. And Goose from the new Big Modern with Good to Be to start our set. The member list is chock full of opportunities this week to win things from WNRN, but you better hurry. I think those drawings are coming up pretty soon. You have a chance this week to win tickets to see Terry Allard and her band with Scuffletown. That's at Ravana Roots in Charlottesville on June 13th. We also have tickets for Sweet Honey and the Rock at Academy Center of the Arts in Lynchburg on the 19th of June. On the 11th of June, we have tickets for the show Chicago Rewired at Elmwood Park in Roanoke. Our members get this email once a week. It comes out on Monday. Just let us know what you're interested in, and you'll go into the drawings. 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

0: We are getting the rest of the album on Friday. Death Cab for Cutie's new I Built You a Tower. We heard Riptides from the new release. We also heard Massive Attack with Teardrop going back to 1998's Mezzanine. The Montvales, that's a new one. It's called Carolina from Path of Totality. And U2's new Song of the Future to start our set. Have you entered the contest for the 30 Trips giveaway this week yet? It's a really nice trip. 4th of July spectacular, supported by the Charlottesville Albemarle Convention and Visitors Bureau. It includes an overnight stay. Well, there's lots of stuff in this week's trip. 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It changes every week, so you got to enter before Sunday at midnight to be in this week's drawing. 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
3: 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I'm Carlos Alemán from Scholars Latino Initiative, here together on WNRN.
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0: The Swedish singer joins us to talk about why he experimented with AI and why that might be the least of our concerns. Jose Gonzalez performs on the next World Cafe.
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0: Olivia Dean joining Sam Fender on Rain Me In. It's on the new Sam Fender album, People Watching, the deluxe edition. The Pretenders with Talk of the Town and Breakfield with the new Pull Some Strings. That was a new Music Tuesday premiere this week. The album Breakfield coming out on June 12th. Jeff Swetman taps into our in-studio sessions for today's Take 2 at 2. You'll hear an in-studio version of Josh Ritter's Only a River and a version recorded by Bob Weir in 2016 on his Blue Mountain album. Take 2 at 2 features two artists playing the same song back-to-back. It's every weekday afternoon. Jeff Swetman starts off his afternoon with Take 2 at 2. Join him today for that Bob Weir, Josh Ritter combo, Take 2 at 2, supported by Sarah Santile and Crazy Rooster Brewing, craft beer, and live music in Powhatan. 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
0: I'm Bob Masalgo stepping aside to let Zoe take over, but I'm going to leave you with the Tedeschi Trucks Band. 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

0: Step Outside, it's Cordova's on WNRN, performing at the Southern Cafe and Music Hall in Charlottesville on August 11th, and at Martin's Downtown in Roanoke August 15th. Before that was one of my favorites from Amy Mann, Save Me, on WNRN. Good morning, it's Zoe, and coming up I have another one from my personal playlist from The Smiths, and a new one from Alex Amen, and I've also got the latest from The Lone Bellow, next on WNRN.
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0: 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You can also play WNRN on your smart speaker. Just tell it to play WNRN. Now here's a Lone Bellow, I Did It for Love.

After releasing her last two projects on the indie mainstay Sub Pop Records, Suki Waterhouse is making her major label debut on Island Records with her upcoming album, Loveland. The lead single, Back in Love, is this week's free weekly download.

0: That's Dwayne Betts with Down to Houston and the Smiths with Panic on WNRN. We're celebrating our 30th anniversary with 30 trips around the sun, 30 trips around Virginia, your chance to win exciting trips from the Blue Ridge to the Bay. 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Just go to WNRN.org/30trips right now to get all the information and enter for your chance to win for 30 trips around the sun, 30 trips around Virginia, supported by the Charlottesville Albemarle Convention and Visitors Bureau.
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0: Son of Amen is the new album coming out next week from Alex Amen. This is California Blues on WNRN.

0: That's Cassius Culpepper with Man of His Word. We just did an in-studio session with him that you can check out at WNRN.org. It was in a cave, and there's over 20 minutes of bonus content available at our website. We also heard Sunken Man say a little prayer for me. That's a project of Mikey Rawls from Suffolk, now based in Richmond. You can find out more on Instagram at sunken.man. Also in Richmond is Iron Blossom coming up in September. One of those performers will be Kevin Morby, who we're going to hear from just after the break.
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'Cause everybody hates a tourist, especially one who thinks it's all such a laugh.

0: That's the latest single from the Womack Sisters, Chauffeur. Also, Common People from Pulp, and started things off with Kevin Morby, Javelin. The background vocals you hear on that one are Amelia Meath from Sylvan Esso. I love her part in that song. And you can see Kevin Morby performing at Iron Blossom Music Festival in Richmond. That's coming up in September.
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0: 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We'll also have some sessions coming soon from Andrew Saw and Tristan. That'll be up on the website as well at WNRN.org under the In-Studio Sessions tab. 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
0: The Sacred Souls will be performing at Wolf Trap in Vienna on September 17th. Here's the latest single, Any Old Fool, on WNRN.

WNRN presents Echo and the Bunnymen at the Norva in Norfolk this Thursday. That's Echo and the Bunnymen at the Norva this Thursday. 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

0: That's a landfill from Fruit Bats performing at the Broadberry in Richmond on July 19th, and Waxahachie with Fire on WNRN. You can listen to us in Richmond at 88.5. That's also where Kurt Vile is going to be performing in November. He's coming up next on WNRN.
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0: WNRN presents Kurt Vile and the Violators at the National in Richmond on November 23rd. 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

What if I told you the Warlocks performed their first show at a pizza parlor in Menlo Park on May 5th, 1965? Their first show as the Grateful Dead was December 4th, 1965, at a house near the San Jose Civic Auditorium, where the Rolling Stones were playing that same night. 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

0: From the I'm People record, In the Middle of It by His Golden Messenger, and The Grateful Dead, that's from the 30 Trips Around the Sun compilation CD. We're celebrating The Grateful Dead with Dead Air 5, rescheduled for August 22nd at Jefferson Center in Roanoke. We've announced the updated lineup includes Aaron Lunsford, Tony Kam, and the Funk All-Stars, Stimulator Jones, and more. 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

0: That's Aaron Lee Tastian from the new Get Over It Underdog album we heard Lost and Alone. 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
0: No album announced so far from Beck, but when he released his latest single, he also announced a surprise tour with the release of the song. So far, the closest date is in D.C. in October, but there's plenty of time for him to potentially add a Richmond or Charlottesville date if you're listening, Mr. Beck. This is his latest single, Ride Lonesome, on WNRN.

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0: That's Jungle with Carry On off the new Sunshine album coming out August 14th. And Molly Tuttle, who's going to be performing at Wolf Trap in Vienna on July 1st, we heard Messed With My Mind on WNRN.
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0: The new Suki Waterhouse album, Loveland, comes out on July 10th. That's coming up in a minute, but first, this is Brandi Carlile with Human on WNRN.

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0: 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The new B.B. Stockwell album, Volume 1, comes out on June 26th. That's next on WNRN.
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0: WNRN is in Roanoke at 99.5 and in Charlottesville at 91.9. That's where B.B. Stockwell is going to be coming in September to perform at the Southern Cafe and Music Hall. 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

0: Juliana Riolino with Like a Rembrandt, and Strawberry Moon featuring Sharon Van Etten from Fancy Gap on WNRN. We have something interesting planned for this weekend involving your friends Mark and Edmond. You'll want to tune in for 30 Trips Around the Sun starting Friday at 6 p.m., supported by the Grateful Guitars Foundation, working to connect musicians with custom instruments while funding music education for underserved youth. Also coming up on Friday, Widow's Peak will be releasing their new album, Roses. They're coming up after the break.
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3: 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We'll be hearing from Che Charles at 1, but first, here's Casey Musgraves, Dry Spell.

0: the Rolling Stones, In the Stars, Mitski, and Daywave before that, and we heard Widow's Peak, If You Change on WNRN. Jerry Garcia and Bob Weir were a part of the 1981 Sing Out acoustic concert, which was described as a mini Woodstock, and Jeff's got a track from that for you to hear on Live at 5 this afternoon. It's every weekday at 5 where Jeff will play you a live track to wind down your weekday. 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
15: 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In 2023, Trey Charles came into WNRN Studios to do a session with us where he performed songs off his debut EP Currently. And I don't normally play instrumental songs on In Studio Spotlight, but I love this one too much not to share. It sounds like there's a full band in there, but it truly is just Trey playing one guitar with a looper pedal and is able to create so much sound. So I'm super excited to see what he's going to be doing at Dead Air 5. This is Mantra on WNRN.

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0: That's The Avett Brothers at Elmwood Park, September 5th. 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

0: That's Cutworms. We heard Long Weekend. We heard So American from Portugal the Man, who will be performing at Iron Blossom Music Festival in Richmond coming up in September. And Gold Connections with Bad Intentions. 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
0: 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I call.

0: of Hedge Sitting from Cola. We heard Edie Brickwell and the New Bohemians off the 1988 album Shooting Rubber Bands at the Stars, and started things off with Dan Kroll, Hail Mary, on listener-supported independent music radio, WNRN.
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0: Dove Ellis with Pale Song. We heard Wilco, who WNRN will be presenting at the Dome by Rudder Mills in Virginia Beach on July 14th, and Christone Kingfish Ingram, who's going to be performing at Dr. Pepper Park in Roanoke on June 4th. Started things off with Francis of Delirium, It's a Beautiful Life on WNRN. 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
2: 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That's Passion Pit, June 9th at the National and June

0: 10th at the Norva.
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0: It's Zoe on WNRN. Thanks for hanging out with me today. Jeff Sweatman's got Take Two at Two coming up for you next, where he's got a Bob Weir song that Josh Ritter also performed at his in-studio session that he did with us earlier this year. That's coming up at two. But first, I'm going to leave you with Angelique Kidjo. This is Oyaya on WNRN.

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3: Take Two at Two, supported by Sarah Santile and Crazy Rooster Brewing, craft beer and live music in Powhatan. It's Jeff Sweatman. Good afternoon. Two versions of a tune called Only a River today. It was written by Josh Ritter some 25 years ago. He composed it as a college student, wrote it in the stairwell of his dorm in college, but he completed it finally. Many years later, he got the opportunity to work with Bob Weir, and Bob was working with members of The National, also Josh Kaufman, Joe Russo, and others on his third solo album, Blue Mountain, back in 2016. So they put it all together. The actual credits go to Josh Kaufman, Josh Ritter, and Bob Weir, as far as songwriters go. And Josh revisited the tune earlier this year at a special in-studio session for WNRN's 30th anniversary. It was in Richmond at In Your Ear, and he told a bit of the backstory. You can find the full session at WNRN.org, so we'll play Josh's in-studio version first and then Bob Weir's version today as we're tying into Grateful Dead-related tracks all this week on all of our features in honor of WNRN's 30th anniversary.
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0: song that Josh Ritter and Bob Weir co-wrote with producer and guitarist extraordinaire Josh Kaufman. It's on Bob's solo album from 10 years ago, Blue Mountain. And Josh Ritter said this was the song that rose to the top of the pack, asking to be let out the door when he worked with Bob. It dates back a couple decades prior when Josh was in college, so he got credit for the lyrics, and then Josh, and Bob all get credit for the music on that one. Bob Dylan actually took to covering it a couple years ago on tour, did it a couple times in concert. Bob, on his never-ending tour, arrives in Richmond later this year. That Josh Ritter solo acoustic version was from earlier this year, a 30th anniversary and studio session. You can find the full interview and performance and the videos all at WNRN.org. And we talked a bit about Josh Kaufman, who produced the latest His Cold Messenger album as well. And he's in Bonnie Light Horseman. He's a busy guy. But some insights from MC Taylor of His Cold Messenger in a cave at Grand Caverns earlier this year. Find that session, too, at WNRN.org. So two versions of Only a River today on Take Two at Two, supported by Sarah Santile and Crazy Rooster Brewing, craft beer, and live music in Powhatan. Tying into Grateful Dead connections all this week on all of our features as our theme for WNRN's 30th anniversary. And gearing up for a whole bunch of big hunks of tunage. That kicks off Friday at 6.
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0: Commonwealth music coming up soon from Richmond's The Sugar Hollows. First, a Richmond artist, Wes Parker, starting to blow up nationwide. You can learn more about him on Instagram at @PHAT_Wes. WNRN presents his show next Friday at the Camel in Richmond. His new album's out this Friday. Here's Bad Doggy from Wes Parker. Great in-studio session with him, too, from late last year in the archive at WNRN.org.

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0: The Swedish singer joins us to talk about why he experimented with AI and why that might be the least of our concerns. Jose Gonzalez performs on the next World Cafe.
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1: 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Patti Smith going back to her Wave album for Frederick. And we heard Wes Parker, Bad Doggy, new Commonwealth music out of Richmond. We'll hear the Sugar Hollows out of Richmond in the next set, a new collaboration between Old Crow Medicine Show and Molly Tuttle, and a whole bunch of new music coming your way this weekend on New Love Mixtape. It'll be heard on Sunday at 8 p.m. this evening. Normally it's Saturday at 6, but we'll be in the midst of our Grateful Dead-a-thon, so we look forward to that, kicking off Friday at 6 p.m. And we'll hear from Attaboy, Pearl and the Oysters, a whole bunch of new tunes, maybe your next new favorite band. That's what New Love Mixtape is all about with Desiree Moses. 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
1: 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Then later in the year, Molly Tuttle joined us for a soundcheck session before her show in Roanoke. And she brought Ketch out for a special guest performance of the Pogues' Fairy Tale of New York. It was fantastic. All those in-studio sessions and great videos and pictures are at WNRN.org. And Ketch and Molly, right around that time, late last year, they got engaged. So it only makes sense that Molly's singing on the new single from Old Crow Medicine Show called Last American Waltz. Old Crow's new album, Union Made, is out this Friday. It's on WNRN.

0: Missing Kid, that's Eller on WNRN. The Sugar Hollows, Commonwealth Music out of Richmond, Runaway End of the World. You can learn more at thesugarhollows.com. They'll be performing at Floyd Fest next month. An Old Crow Medicine Show with Molly Tuttle, Last American Waltz. The new album by Old Crow Medicine Show is out this Friday. And we got more than 20 Commonwealth artists that have been announced doing more than 20 Grateful Dead tunes in one night at the venue where Molly Tuttle did that in-studio session where she brought Ketch from Old Crow out as her special guest for a version of Fairy Tale of New York late last year. The Jefferson Center in Roanoke. The new date for Dead Air 5 is August 22nd. You can get tickets now at WNRN.org/deadair. And among the performers will be Tony Kam and the Funk All-Stars, Aaron McLeod, and John Robert, among many more. That's WNRN.org/deadair.
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0: So when someone has a brain injury, often after they've gotten over the initial injury and maybe any other physical injuries they have, we call a brain injury an invisible injury because sometimes things are not very obvious from the person's appearance that they've had a brain injury, but internally they are having a lot of different struggles. My name is Amy. I'm the Director of Education and Engagement at the Brain Injury Association of Virginia.
1: BIAV is a statewide resource for those affected by brain injury, their families, friends, and caregivers, as well as professionals in the field.
0: One of the main programs that we offer is our information and referral program, and that is where people can call us and we can offer resources, recommend maybe some doctors in their community, and then also we can refer people to community programming for brain injury in their area.
1: BIAV not only provides information to help individuals with brain injury understand their situation, but also connects them to a community that can relate to their struggle.
0: We have a summer camp for adults with brain injury. It's a really great opportunity for people to come together and make new friends and meet people who can understand what they've been through. So that's part of our contribution to trying to help the brain injury community in any way that we can.
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0: Going Shopping, new from the Strokes on WNRN. Their album Reality Awaits is out the last Friday of this month. And then a couple weeks after that, they're live in Richmond at Allianz Amphitheater at Riverfront, July 12th. Weird Lucius, Turn It Around, and Rolling Blackouts, Coastal Fever, Sunburn in London. Lucius is going to be performing at Red Wing Roots in a couple weeks. That's June 19th through the 21st. At Natural Chimneys Park in the Valley, you can learn more at WNRN.org/Red Wing. We're presenting the Root Stage this year, featuring Palmyra, Widow's Peak, and more. And we'll have a handful of member-exclusive activities during the festival, so make sure you keep an eye out on your member list emails. The next one goes out Monday at 5 o'clock. 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
0: Well, if, as the saying goes, cleanliness is next to godliness, we're starting off this set of WNRN music so fresh and so clean with some vintage XTC coming up after New Jack White on WNRN.

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0: Victim of Luck, new from Metric on listener-supported independent music radio WNRN. And Lowland Hum, Commonwealth Music from that Charlottesville duo. Olivia is a song of theirs from 2015. You can learn more about them at lowlandhum.com. And they've created a new quartet with another Charlottesville duo, David Wax Museum. They're called the Golden Hours. 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Their new record's not even out yet as the Golden Hours, but we got a nice preview of four great songs from that project. And there's a duo acoustic metric session from a few years ago in Richmond that you can also find at WNRN.org. 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We've done a couple of recent sessions at Grand Caverns, yes, in a cave with NRN members. If you'd like to be invited to the next in studio session or soundcheck party, become a member at WNRN.org. Next week, we'll check in with Andrew Saw. And a week from today, we'll have Tristan in studio here on WNRN.
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0: 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The Beths might be the most far-flung act, coming to play Red Wing Roots later this month at Natural Chimneys Park in the Valley. They hail from New Zealand. You can learn more about Red Wing at wnrn.org/redwing. The new single from The Beths' latest album, Straight Line Was a Lie, is called Till My Heart Stops on NRN.

The next meeting of the WNRN Board of Directors will be Wednesday, June 10th at 4 p.m. at 2250 Old Ivy Road in Charlottesville. This is the annual meeting and is open to the public.

0: Never Left Me, Natalie Jane Hill on WNRN. The Lumineers, Angela and the Beths, Till My Heart Stops. It's Jeff Swetman. Good afternoon. 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I've got a Jetstream Heart and a Kick Drum Heart in the next set.
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0: There's a new record by the band Temples called Bliss due out June 26th, and I have to say this is one of my favorite tracks of the year so far. 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

0: Flock of Dimes, That's Afraid on WNRN. The Avid Brothers, Kick Drum Hearts. WNRN presents the Avid Brothers at Elmwood Park in Roanoke, September 5th. It's a WNRN 30th anniversary show. We started with Temples. Their new album's out later this month. We heard Jetstream Heart. It's Jeff Sweatman. Thanks for listening in Roanoke at 99.5 FM. We're on all across the Shenandoah Valley at 94.3. 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In fact, one later this month is with Lord Huron at Virginia Credit Union Live in Richmond. I've got Car Seat Headrest and some vintage Little Feet coming up before 4.
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But you know he loves you, and he doesn't mean to cause you pain.

0: WNRN presents three upcoming shows in the Commonwealth for WNRN's 30th anniversary. Lord Huron at Virginia Credit Union Live in Richmond, June 19th. Hey! Brothers at Elmwood Park in Roanoke, September 5th. And Sierra Farrell at Tink Pavilion in Charlottesville, September 8th.
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0: That's Good Friend from Gia Margaret on WNRN. Little Feet, Spanish Moon, Car Seat Headrest, Drunk Drivers, Killer Whales, and Deer Tick, Mary Singletary. That's from their new Coin-O-Matic record due out Friday. They're live in the Commonwealth at the Broadberry in Richmond this November. Well, coming up this Friday at 6 p.m., you'll want to tune in and just get ready to party with your buds. That's all I'll say for now. It's an annual event that is a whole bunch of fun, and it's supported by the Grateful Guitars Foundation, working to connect musicians with custom instruments while funding music education for underserved youth. 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

0: Riptides, Death Cab for Cutie, new record out Friday called I Built You a Tower. And we heard Monrovia, Heavy Foot. Monrovia will be at Red Wing Roots later this month. Natural Chimneys Park in the Valley. 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I've got Jalen Nganda and Middle Kids coming up as we get closer to Live at 5.
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Cool, I get my balloons and I left the jail. Well, thanks for the time I need to think. It's felt. 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

0: What a voice. Jalen Nganda, Doctrine of Love, title track to his new album out on Daptone this Friday. We heard Middle Kids, Your Love, and Gene Dawson, Prize Fighter. It's Jeff Sweatman. Good afternoon. Well, Bob Misango's been stealing a little bit of my Take Two thunder this week on Decade of Difference, but I don't mind because he's tying into the Grateful Dead-related theme we have on all of our features this week in honor of WNRN's 30th anniversary, first and foremost, but also in anticipation of the fun to be had Friday starting at 6 p.m. as Mark and Edmond are going to be working a little bit of overtime. That's going to be a whole bunch of fun. But Decade of Difference is a feature every weekday at 7:50 and 8:50 a.m., supported by Bank of the James, where community and banking come together, where you hear two different songs from the same artist from different decades. You'll hear two from Molly Tuttle tomorrow, and the second of those two songs will be a Grateful Dead cover. In the next set, we'll hear from a Commonwealth artist that did a Grateful Dead cover early last year for us at Dead Air 4.
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0: Joe Biricchio's recently announced a Commonwealth tour date stopping at the Jefferson Theater in Charlottesville December 7th. Here's her new track, Love of the Song, on WNRN.

0: Step outside Cordova's. They're live at the Southern in Charlottesville August 11th and at Martin's downtown in Roanoke August 15th. We heard Mackenzie Rourke in the Hot Pants, now known as just Hot Pants. You can learn more about them at hotpantsband.com. They won the Floyd Fest On the Rise competition a couple years ago, and that was from their album last year, Ghost of Rock and Roll. We heard Take My Money. They're out of Richmond, and we heard Joby Riccio, Love of the Song. She's through Charlottesville later this year at the Jefferson Theater, December 7th. All kinds of shows coming through the Commonwealth this year, especially of the WNRN Presents variety. 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We still got Lord Huron later this month in Richmond, Avett Brothers in September in Roanoke, and also Sierra Farrell in September in Charlottesville. Thanks for listening in Charlottesville at 91.9. We're on in Richmond at 88.5 and in Roanoke at 99.5 FM. 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
1: 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Give it a shot.
0: Give it a shot. 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

0: The more I hear that one, the more I like it. It's Terrestrials by the Australian band Pond, title track to their album out June 19th. Weird Beach House and Biba Doobie with the Marias back there as well. It's Jeff Sweatman. Good afternoon. Gearing up for a big weekend. Not only Grateful Dead and Friends, Saturday from 9 to noon with Mark and Edmond, supported by Star Hill Brewery and Outdoor Trails, Lynchburg and Daleville's Outdoor Specialty Shop. The friendlier hour from 11 to noon is Fish and Billy Strings and Goose and all kinds of other jam bands. 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And I say a special edition this weekend because Mark and Edmond going to be working a little bit of overtime. The long, strange trip begins Friday at 6 p.m. this weekend. New Modest Mouse coming up, and then Jerry and Bob. 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
1: Modest Mouse out with a new record Friday called An Eraser in a Maze. They're live at the Dome by Rudder Mills in Virginia Beach. Coming up on Sunday, here's the new single Picking Dragons Pockets on WNRN.

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2: 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Jerry Garcia and Bob Weir tonight as Grateful Dead Week continues on all of our features, tying into Grateful Dead connections in honor of WNRN's 30th anniversary and the fun to be had starting Friday at 6 p.m. The long, strange trip begins with Mark and Edmond and friends. So now, Sing Out was a star-studded acoustic concert back in 1981 in Berkeley. Featured some Bay Area folk heroes. Was described by Wavy Gravy at the time as a mini Woodstock. Jerry Garcia and Bob Weir did a short set, including this version of Monkey and the Engineer on WNRN Live at 5.

0: worried mind.
1: That's a fun one from Jerry Garcia and Bob Weir, Monkey and the Engineer, on Live at 5 on WNRN, supported by Ultimate Mobility, locally owned in Richmond, providing modified vans for the differently abled. That was from the Sing Out concert in Berkeley, 1981, eventually released as part of the Bear's Sonic Journals. Was the last major show to be mixed and recorded by Bear, the final live recording he made of any members of the Grateful Dead. So there you go with a Grateful Dead connection on all of our features this week. Tying into WNRN's 30th anniversary and the impending fun we're set to have this Friday starting at 6. Just get ready to embark on a long, strange trip with us, supported by the Grateful Guitars Foundation, working to connect musicians with custom instruments while funding music education for underserved youth. World Cafe is on the way at 6. Special performance tonight around 7 from Jose Gonzalez. Between now and then, we've got some Commonwealth connections with Lucy Dacus and Illiterate Light up ahead.
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1: 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She released it in conjunction with Record Store Day, as I recall, a couple months ago. 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

0: WNRN presents Violet Femmes at Elmwood Park in Roanoke, Tuesday, September 22nd.
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0: Man of his word, Cassius Culpepper on WNRN, Sammy and Bovine Excision, Illiterate Light Payphone, and Lucy Dacus Planting Tomatoes, as we started that set with a couple of Commonwealth artists. Lucy from Richmond, Illiterate Light from Harrisonburg. You can learn more at illiteratelight.com. Looks like they're performing the final showcase of the Golden Pony this Saturday. And they're going to do a festival gig later this month in Portsmouth. So we just did an in-studio session with Cassius Culpepper at Grand Caverns. In fact, we have in-studio sessions with all four artists that you just heard in that set at WNRN.org. 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We dig into our 30-year archive weekdays at 1 o'clock on the in-studio spotlight. Zoe will play last year's Tiny In-Studio Contest winner, Charlottesville-based Erin McLeod. She'll be joining us for Dead Air 5 later this summer in Roanoke. And we're highlighting those Dead Air 5 artists that have just been announced all this week. At 1 o'clock, the in-studio spotlight supported by Sweetbriar College, offering a women's leadership core curriculum. A live one from the Grateful Dead off Steal Your Face in the next set.
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0: Before we hear that live Grateful Dead track from the 50th anniversary remaster of Steal Your Face, a quick reminder, you'll hear some live Jose Gonzalez tonight between 6 and 8 on World Cafe. First, the new one from Tom Misch, it's Slow Tonight on WNRN.

what if I told you Garcia, Weir, and Pigpen had previously played together in Mother McCree's Uptown Jug Champions? A 1964 recording of the Palo Alto Jug Band was released by Grateful Dead Records in 1999. 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

0: Tiger Blood from the new Houndmouth record, Lordy, out July 10th. A live one from the Grateful Dead in this remastered 50th anniversary edition of Steal Your Face. The tune we heard tonight was Beat It On Down the Line. There's a couple Chuck Berry covers on there, too. I think we might play one of those later this week on Take Two at Two. And we started that set with Tom Misch, Slow Tonight. We are tying into Grateful Dead related material all this week, especially on our features in honor of WNRN's 30th anniversary and the impending big hunks of tunage that are going to kick off with Mark and Edmond starting Friday at 6 p.m. Steal Your Face actually captured the fabled Wall of Sound's final shows. It revolutionized live concert audio, but it was a pain to transport. Four semis, 21 crew members, it was 75 tons, so it took them a couple of years. During their hiatus, they learned how to streamline it, so it was a little more feasible by the time they took back to the road in the summer of 76, which was when that Steal Your Face record came out. Stay tuned for Fish and New Fruit Bats before Jose Gonzalez on World Cafe tonight at 6.
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0: A special concert from Jose Gonzalez tonight at 7 on World Cafe. The show gets going at 6. I'm Jeff Sweatman. Have a great evening. I leave you with Howdy, the duo from Austin, Texas, out with a new record in mid-August called Big World. Here's Try, Try, Try on WNRN.

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1: Track and Field, new from J. Jerome, 87, a.k.a. Joe Newman of Alt-J. New record out June 26th. We heard Margo Price, Change of Hearts, Fish, Chalk Dust Torture, and Fruit Bats, The Landfill. Title track to their new album, out next Friday. WNRN presents Fruit Bats at the Broadberry in Richmond, July 19th. Well, when it's a WNRN Presents show, there's a good chance we're going to have tickets to give away on the member list. The next one goes out Monday at 5 o'clock, so make sure you're a member by then. If you're not one already, at WNRN.org. Thanks to Howard and Stanton, who renewed his membership. And this week, our members can win tickets to Weird Al Yankovic at Chartway Arena in Norfolk, June 7th. The Crooked Road is at Virginia Tech Center for the Arts in Blacksburg, July 10th. Barstool Road.

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1: 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Sabrina Teitelbaum performs as Blondshell, and on her new single, she channels a few different musical eras.
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1: 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And Gray.
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1: Welcome one, welcome all. I'm Stephen Kaleo. This is World Cafe. And I've got new music from Blondshell to start, following up her last album, If You Asked for a Picture. Here's a standalone single that I am intrigued by because the sound of this song pulls very hard from the 90s. Sure, as is Blondshell's hallmark, but there's also a distinct aughts vibe with its glossy production. And I always appreciate a slinky beat. The song's called Heart Has to Work So Hard. New music from Blondshell.

0: Sugar, a good idea. You know what a good idea was? The band getting back together. They just had a run of shows in New York City. Sugar off of Copper Blue here on the Cafe. Courtney Barnett before that with Dead Fox. And I got a couple of Daves for you live from the archives when we get back to World Cafe.
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0: Welcome back. It's World Cafe, and it's live from the archives, as promised, a few Daves. Here's David Byrne in his solo career doing a great Talking Heads classic. It's Once in a Lifetime.

0: Thank you.
1: David Gray, Please Forgive Me on World Cafe. And also David Byrne, Once in a Lifetime. Live from the Archives happens every day, but you can check out thousands of performances and interviews with people not named Dave at worldcafe.org. And yes, plenty of other Daves too, including Mr. Matthews. All right. Oh gosh. Another David keeps us going. Here's Bowie, Fascination.

0: LCD sound system I can change off of This Is Happening. And you ever have the chance to see the band live, you should. They are so good. They've got gigs in Boston and Atlanta before heading out to the West Coast. Going to spend some time in Vancouver and Pasadena and Minneapolis as well. Bunch of gigs. You should go check your local listings. We're back in a minute with more World Cafe.
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0: You're listening to World Cafe with new music from Arlo Parks, who takes her lush soundscapes into the club, inspired by her move to Los Angeles. Song's called Beams. It's new music from Arlo Parks on the Cafe.

hey, that's the end of the show. Not because we played I did not designate Vampire Weekend's Capricorn as the closing overture of this radio program. Just worked out that way. But the fact remains, we've used all our time. Appreciate you listening so much. Thanks to the affiliate that you're listening to right now, because they made this show possible. And we produce this program from WXPN at the University of Pennsylvania in Philadelphia. Until next time, I'm Kaleo. This has been World Cafe from NPR.

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1: Jose Gonzalez refuses to go gently into that good night on his latest album. Taking its name from the famous Dylan Thomas poem Against the Dying of the Light, Jose's new album looks at humanity's future during this critical moment in time.
2: I'm sort of fast-forwarding where AI is like the most intelligent entity and we're the ones in cages.
1: Will it be used to help or hurt? Will it be the downfall of humanity? The Swedish singer-songwriter dug into the technology, including working with a human studio to make an AI-generated music video, and he experimented with ChatGPT to write one of the songs on the album.
2: I've been trying out different AI models, and they were crap until they weren't.
1: Find out if he's sold on it, though. Jose Gonzalez joins us for conversation and live performances. I'm Kaleo. This is World Cafe.
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1: From NPR, it's World Cafe. Hi, I'm Stephen Kaleo. Jose Gonzalez is a self-professed humanist who over the course of his career has made extremely human-sounding music. With just his voice and a nylon-stringed guitar, Gonzalez wrings emotion out of songs like Heartbeats or Killing for Love. It's a very organic feeling. So when I found out his new album was an urgent call to preserve the light of humanity, I thought the Swedish singer was putting out a record condemning AI and any number of the growing risks to our species and planet. But like Jose's music, it's not so simple. Against the Dying of the Light is concerned with the fate of humanity and wrestles with the technology that got us to this place. Will it be used to cure diseases and build a better world? Or will it be our downfall? In our conversation, the former scientist talks about his decision to experiment with AI, including co-writing a song with ChatGPT, and he makes a compelling case for why that's harmless compared to what could happen next. Our session gets underway with a live performance of the title track, taped in front of a studio audience. Here's Against the Dying of the Light, Jose Gonzalez on World Cafe.

0: recorded live in Philadelphia. It's Jose Gonzalez with Against the Dying of the Light. And it's the title track to his fifth studio album, which is available now. Our old friend, Jose Gonzalez, is our guest today. I'm Kaleo. This is World Cafe. Welcome back. So good to talk to you.
1: Thank you. Happy to be back here. It's great.
0: How's life treating you? How are things?
1: Pretty good. Just arrived to the States and did the first show yesterday. So trying out lots of new songs, and the audience was amazing. So had a good start.
0: That's a good start to the first show. And we just heard the title track to the new album, and famously a line from the Dylan Thomas poem, "Do Not Go Gentle Into That Good Night." Mm. Can you tell me why you were thinking about that poem, why you wanted that to be the title of the song and ultimately title of the album?
1: Well, I was writing that song, and I sort of stumbled upon that sentence midway and recognized it while I was writing it, and felt like I don't care where it comes from, it just fits very well here. And later, of course, I checked up the poem, I recognized the rage against the dying of the light. So don't go gentle into that good night, and thinking about how you shouldn't just accept death, you should try to to fight it. And the song, my song is I'm thinking about humanity and how we should try to avoid extinction. So very dramatic. And it felt right to have that sentence there. And it also fit the album as a whole, because it's not only the topic of humanity and the risks, catastrophic or extinction risks, but also about enlightenment values and how I try to be someone who pushes for humanism, for reason and science, and for progress in the sort of Steven Pinker type of way, where I feel like we've done a lot of things that led us here that are amazing and great. We should ask what we are doing good. Yeah. And if you see some backlashes, that's the part where I feel like we should fight against those backlashes.
0: Yeah, well, we are at a very interesting moment in time, so much so that when you were talking about this album, you almost said, I hope these songs age badly. Yeah. Can you tell us why that was the case?
1: Yeah, I mean, I think on one end, the sort of enlightenment values part, I'm guessing that things will continue to go well in a sort of like jagged way.
0: It's so not line goes straight.
1: Not always upwards, but sometimes downwards. Mm-hmm. But that's probably going to be okay in the long run, I am hoping. Mm-hmm. But the more specific thing that I was thinking about was AI and sort of uncontrollable superintelligence that might lead to humans becoming obsolete. And so in my mind, I'm guessing that we might solve this next couple of years, and then this song and this album will age badly because I was one of the Luddites.
0: You know, we've had a lot of artists in the last year sit in this chair and we talk about the concept of AI, but it is a very specific niche of AI, which is the LLMs and the generative AI. But I want to be clear. You're talking about AI as the existential, not the 5% so many people are currently fixated on. Yeah.
1: Yeah. I mean, there's different. I'm not an AI expert, but I think it's good to distinguish between narrow AI, mm-hmm. The type of AI that drives you around, that soon, the type of AI that solves 3D structures of proteins. Mm-hmm. There's narrow AI, tool AI is another. Mm-hmm. Word, but then there's the AGI, the race towards AGI, an intelligence that is general, that maybe agentic also, that can do lots of stuff, and so the CEOs themselves are saying like we should maybe have some sort of like get together or regulation before we do the self improvement, like letting AI build the next. Yes, and then maybe you have a runaway sort of intelligence that might not have us in mind.
0: Taking a step back, can you talk about maybe some of the musical decisions that you made for this record?
1: Yeah, I mean, I had the 20th anniversary of the first album, and I did some shows with that one, and felt right to go back to basics, rehearse and rehearse and rehearse with just one guitar, and see how far it got me. And I made almost the whole album in that way, just one guitar and vocals. And it feels like that's my core style. Mm-hmm. So no drum machines on this one, but I did sort of switch from just one vocal to more vocals and lots of vocals. So I put my producer's hat after a while. And try to see how the album can become more interesting. So I have lots of harmonies and a couple of songs.
0: Not just on your vocals though, right? Like in terms of using the guitar, you layer the guitar. Is that the right way to describe it?
1: Yeah. For Every Dusk is one of the songs where I was struggling with the guitar playing and it felt, this sounds pretty good. But then I just tried two takes at the same time and panned them out, and all of a sudden it sounded more like a conversation between two guitars around a campfire. By the end of the recording phase, I usually sort of allow myself to do other stuff.
0: If you're just joining us on World Cafe, Jose Gonzalez is my guest. We're talking about his new album, Against the Dying of the Light. In the arc of the album, how does the song Losing Game fit in?
1: Yeah, it fits in musically as one of the Western African-styled riff songs. Mm-hmm. So I've been doing that since my second album, that I've been inspired by music from Mali especially. And this is one of those. And then on the album, we're using a lot of delays and echoes inspired by dub music. And it's been part of the live show to do that. And then thematically, it's a song where I'm thinking, if you think about the chimpanzees, they were in the forest, and then all of a sudden they're in cages, and we're the sort of the smart ape that put them in cages. And I'm sort of fast forwarding where AI is like the most intelligent entity, and we're the ones in cages. So I'm thinking, Losing Game, it's about the tragedy of the commons dilemma, where you might have, everyone is doing stuff that seems right to them, but all of a sudden we're not seeing the big picture and we're basically building our own cages. So that's the theme of that song. Yeah.
0: We would love to hear it.
1: Yeah.
0: It's Jose Gonzalez here on World Cafe.

0: Recorded live in Philly, it's Jose Gonzalez with Joy. Can't help but sing here on World Cafe. It's a song from his new album, Against the Dying of the Light. You had a co-writer on that song, sort of. Tell me about him.
1: Yeah. So I've always had difficulties writing lyrics. I'm a slow writer. Mm-hmm. And jokingly, I said in my first documentary that it would be nice to have a writer just like Elton John had his lyric writer. I mean, so I've been trying out different AI models, and they were crap until they weren't, and I got really surprised. So the way that I was working was to have my demo. Mm-hmm. I had my melody. I knew how many syllables I wanted approximately. I knew where the rhymes should be, and I started trying the different AI systems, and all of a sudden it was able to not only rhyme at the right place, have the right amount of syllables, but also make pretty good poetry, and in my opinion, and all of a sudden I could use that. So I prompted maybe 20 versions, did some editing, wrote my own sentences, of course. I wouldn't allow myself to only use the AI. But yeah, so it's a collaboration, the first text collaboration that I've tried. And it felt right for the theme of the album to have that sort of a song where I'm sort of collaborating in a way that's, trying to have some sort of like reconciliation with the future that seems to be coming.
0: Do you think you'll use it again?
1: In this case, I wanted to have, because I have this doomy side of the album, and I wanted to quickly calibrate to something in between doomy and doomy Luddite versus naive techno optimist.
0: Yeah.
1: And that's why I felt like it was important to use it a bit more like an experiment than I probably use it again, but I think in my case, I'm going to be very upfront with my audience when I use it or I don't.
0: Yeah.
1: Because I think that's the part where many people get angry. They hear a song and then but this wasn't a human thing.
0: Here's, I think, the sort of bigger question from my seat, because of the number of musicians who sat across from me and said it's a deal breaker, it's a non-negotiable, they're pretty hard line to it. What do you say to those artists who have taken that absolutely, I don't want it in my music, I don't even want to think about it? Is it worth trying to talk to those people?
1: Yeah, it depends what you want to talk about. I think writing music, doing culture without choosing the tools that you want to use, that's what I do. I stick to my nylon string guitar. I'm not going to touch an electric guitar
0: right.
1: when I'm writing for my solo stuff. What I want to do is with this album is to reach out and with the sort of there are different levels of concern, and you have the one with lots of job loss and might lead to social unrest, but above that you have the extinction risk, and on that ladder of different risks, the theme of being concerned with music, AI making music or having artists using AI in their art, I think that comes pretty further down on the concern list. I'm not going to dismiss people that are sort of angry, but I want to calibrate their views.
0: You're listening to World Cafe. Jose Gonzalez is my guest. Against the Dying of the Light is his new album. And this is the song that opens the record. We're going to close with the song that opens the record. Cyclical thinking here. This sort of is introduces the major themes of the album. Can you tell me, was this the first song you started writing for this record?
1: It wasn't the first one, but it was one of the first ones. And pretty quickly I felt like, okay, this riff is fat.
0: Oh, it's so good. It's like a perfect way to start it.
1: it set the tone for the album. Being a bit of a contrast, it's similar to the last album, but it sets a contrast in a good way.
0: Beautiful. We would love to hear it. It's Jose Gonzalez here on World Cafe.

0: Recorded live in Philadelphia, it's Jose Gonzalez. His new album is available now. It is called Against the Dying of the Light. Jose, thank you so much for joining us here today on World Cafe.
1: Thank you so much. You.
0: Jose Gonzalez.
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0: Welcome back. It's World Cafe. I'm Kaleo. Yeah, that was different. That was not what I expected when I went into that conversation. But I appreciate Jose's candor and honesty and his viewpoint, his perspective, even though I disagree with it. But hey, that happens sometimes. Let's get back into music with Ye. By the way, thanks to our producer, Miguel Perez, for his work on the session. And if you want to see video of that performance and conversation, you can find it on our YouTube channel at World Cafe. Now back to what I was saying. Yeah, yeah, yes. Here's Burning.

0: Coming soon to World Cafe, we'll be speaking with Monrovia, who performed that song Heavy Foot off his debut album Bloodline. Like I said, coming soon, and he's one of a kind. We're back in a minute with some blue-eyed soul out of Liverpool when we get back to World Cafe.
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0: Welcome back to World Cafe. I am Kaleo. Man, when I saw this guy sing for the first time, it kicked my butt. Debut album from MT Jones hits you with some Liverpudlian blue eye soul on his debut album, Joy. The song is called I Don't Understand.

0: Noah Kahan wraps up this edition of World Cafe with the song Doors. It's from his latest album, The Great Divide. Thanks to our affiliates nationwide. You make this show possible, and we produce this program from WXPN at the University of Pennsylvania in Philadelphia. Until we meet again in sound and time, I'm Stephen Kaleo. This has been World Cafe from NPR.
1: 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And by the estate of Joan B. Kroc, whose bequest serves as an enduring investment in the future of public radio and seeks to help NPR produce programming that meets the highest standards of public service in journalism and cultural expression.
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